0: Yes, absolutely. Who's this?
1: I am Frick, Frack, and Frock.
0: Frick, Frack, and Frock?
1: Yeah.
0: What's with all these ridiculous prank calls tonight?
1: You said you like pranks, so here we are.
0: I guess I do. Yeah, they're fun. So what are you doing?
1: We're just driving home, hanging out, listening to Live Line.
0: That sounds like a pretty good time.
1: Yeah, everything's great. Sorry, she pressed the new button. Hello, Mason.
0: I bet people wish they could press my mute button.
1: Oops, that's sad.
2: Okay, now play our song.
1: Oh, wait, there's another person. Scott got hurt, my bad.
0: All right, let's play your song. Thanks for calling Lightline. I'll shut up.
1: Goodbye.

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1: We all know you can drink a drink, but can you food a food? Wow.
0: Liveline.
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8: Oh, that's a great song. Yeah, who's this?
9: I'm Jalen, and I'm from Bemidji, Minnesota.
8: Jalen, why do you want to hear it?
9: 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Me and my sister listen to it all the time.
8: It kind of sounds like Freaking Out by Dexter and the Moonrocks, which is that new rock song we just played.
9: Oh, really?
8: Have you heard it before?
9: No, I don't think so.
8: We'll play it again later on tonight because it's doing really well. A lot of people love it. What's going on with you?
9: Not really. Me and my sister are just hanging out in my room together.
8: Cool. Let's go back 25 years. In fact, the guy who sings this just passed away in February.
9: Yeah, he had cancer.
8: Uh-huh. Brad Arnold.
9: Mm-hmm.
8: Wasn't even 50.
9: Yep. Well, have a great night.
8: Hey, you too. Thanks for calling Liveline.

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0: 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Liveline, my name's Mason. Thank you so much for being here tonight. It's all about you and all requests. We really do appreciate it. And to give back,
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0: We've got a fun little game every night at this time for the past 6 years. It's crazy, and everybody loves it. 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That's 85 Liveline. 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
1: This is Kathy at Jankapazoo. We have planned a really great summer for you. Fun, adventure, and special celebrations. That's right. Tell the orangutan turns 40. The Prairie Rose Carousel will be 100 years old. And what's that, Nico? Yeah, I'll tell. So, yeah, Nico turned 21 this spring. Yes, I know that makes you an adult. No, trust me, I know. I'm still cleaning up the juice boxes. Anyway, come to Jankapazoo, where the wild kids party.
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0: Live line, hello. What do you want to hear?
1: Hi. How about Poker Face by Lady Gaga?
0: Hey, yes. How about we play it right now? I won't even make you wait.
1: Yay! Yay! We're at the fair right now, so it's kind of, like, loud. But...
0: Oh, yeah? How many people are there?
1: Probably, like, a billion.
0: A billion people at the fair?
1: Probably, yeah.
0: Wow. So I bet there's no food, you can't get on any of the rides, and it's miserable.
1: Oh, I don't know.
0: You don't know? Well, you're there. You should know.
1: Yeah, I mean, I guess you can get on some of the rides, but...
0: Where they have the tilt-a-whirl and some rusty old Ferris wheel ready to break down with some guy operating it smoking a cigarette.
1: That's kind of true, though.
0: And a funnel cake that costs $14. All right. Well, here's your song. Thanks for calling Liveline. Have a great night.
1: Thank you.

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5: Now for the one note challenge. Right now, you just have to now be the first person to call us right now, correctly identifying the title and artist of this massive hit song now off the very now first now note. Okay, here we this is so stupid. Okay, any idea what it is? We need the title and the artist. 85 Liveline. That's 85.

0: 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Freaking Out with the Freak Off. And Diddy's coming over later tonight. Lightline, my name's Mason. Thank you so much for being here. That song is really, really good. In fact, we just had 3 thumbs up for it on the brand new Liveline app, which we hope you download. And it just came out for iOS. Android's been out since Saturday. Everybody loves it. It replays the show 24 hours a day. You can see everything that we play, and you can do the sleep timer, alarm clock, so you can listen to us when you wake up and go to bed. 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You don't have to sit there and dial the number. Unless, of course, you have us in your contacts, all that stuff. But also the station finder. 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It's really, really cool. Go check it out now.
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0: 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What do you want to hear?
1: Hi, can I hear California Girls by Katy Perry?
0: That's crazy. Yeah. Well, actually, we already played it tonight, but you're the fourth person to request it now.
1: Oh, perfect.
0: Maybe we should play it again. But in the meantime, give me something else.
1: Maybe Espresso by Sabrina Carpenter.
0: There you go. Yeah. What's your name?
1: Casey Hammond.
0: Where are you calling from?
1: I'm calling from Surrey, New Hampshire.
0: What are you doing tonight?
1: I just am driving home from going to Clark's Trading Post.
0: Ah, and you see all the smoke up in the sky?
1: Yeah.
0: Really weird, eh? I'm excited to get a call from people in Ontario, because that's where all the fires are. And
1: yeah.
0: Hopefully they tell us their first-hand experience, what it's like.
1: It was really weird, like the sun was red.
0: And you couldn't really see you couldn't really see the sun today. The whole sky was just like the color of my teeth.
1: It was so dusty.
0: Yeah. Well, let's play your song, all right? Don't stay up for too long. Thanks for calling Live Line.
1: Okay.

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1: I'm Tony Goldwyn. 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
7: 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Fun, adventure, and special celebrations. That's right. 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The Prairie Rose Carousel will be 100 years old. And what's that, Nico? 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No, trust me, I know. 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Anyway, come to Chankapazoo, where the wild kids

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0: Hey, that's a good song. How'd you think of it?
2: It's a great song. I tried calling last night, and I just didn't get through it.
0: So
2: it's great to hear.
0: Well, luckily, it's late at night now. We're not getting as many calls, so it's better. Who's this?
2: This is Michael.
0: Michael.
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0: And what's going on tonight?
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0: Cool, man. Here's your song. 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
2: Thank you. 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
3: 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Heat advisory in effect until 10 o'clock Thursday night. 69 for our low tonight under mostly clear skies. 91 hot on Thursday. 72 Thursday night for our low. A hot 93 on Friday. That's your forecast on Hit Music Channel 977.

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0: 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Continuing for the overnight tonight, down around 69, mostly clear. 91 hot on Thursday, with that heat advisory still in effect until 10 o'clock Thursday night. 72 for Thursday night's low, 93 and hot on Friday, 88 Saturday. 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
1: 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Continuing for the overnight tonight, down around 69, mostly clear. 91 hot on Thursday, with that heat advisory still in effect until 10 o'clock Thursday night. 72 for Thursday night's low, 93 and hot on Friday, 88 Saturday. That's your forecast on Hit Music Channel 977.
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1: 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Continuing for the overnight tonight, down around 69, mostly clear. 91 hot on Thursday, with that heat advisory still in effect until 10 o'clock Thursday night. 72 for Thursday night's low, 93 and hot on Friday, 88 Saturday. That's your forecast on Hit Music Channel 977.
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2: 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Continuing for the overnight tonight, down around 69, mostly clear. 91 hot on Thursday with that heat advisory still in effect until 10 o'clock Thursday night. 72 for Thursday night's low, 93 and hot on Friday, 88 Saturday. 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
1: Here's your forecast on Hit Music Channel 977. Continuing for the overnight tonight, down around 69, mostly clear. 91 hot on Thursday with that heat advisory still in effect until 10 o'clock Thursday night. 72 for Thursday night's low, 93 and hot on Friday, 88 Saturday. 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
3: 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Continuing for the overnight tonight, down around 69, mostly clear. 91 hot on Thursday with that heat advisory still in effect until 10 o'clock Thursday night. 72 for Thursday night's low, 93 and hot on Friday, 88 Saturday. 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
3: Does Dave have a girlfriend? Let me break down the scenario one more time. I know a guy, his real name isn't Dave, but here's what I've learned about Dave and his lady friend in the last month. They talk on the phone every day. They've never met. They're at the I love you stage, though, when they talk.
4: Okay.
3: She lives out of state. He says that they don't video chat because she's been stalked before. They met playing a video game. The picture, he sent me one, and I thought it looked a little AI. She's 38, no kids, and she has not asked him for money. So does Dave have a girlfriend? Yes or no?
4: I would say yes, but it's still pretty sus.
3: Hannah, does Dave have a girlfriend?
5: My gut instinct is to say no. I mean, also, how long has it been? Is that another question?
4: What did
5: too?
4: It say?
3: I think they're like the 6 or 8 month thing, he said.
4: And they're already saying I love you, but she has not asked for anything. So could this just be her being like overly precautious? But also, a 3 hour drive? How have they not made it work in 6 months?
3: No, they both have jobs.
4: It doesn't matter. Like, you have weekends
5: that's
4: off.
5: That's a question too, yeah. And like, if she's worried about stalking, why would she send a picture but not...
4: Right.
5: Be willing to video chat. I started dating recently. I got divorced a year ago, and I generally spot these things right away. I like to play with my food, as one would say, and I can spot these people. And
4: what so a when great they ask analogy.
5: Money, I'm like, oh, you're so funny. You think I have $50 to spend? Oh, you're adorable. And I just like, I like really like play with them at that point.
4: Yeah.
5: It's honestly kind of fun.
4: Don't play with Hannah. I love that.
3: That was awesome. Just, you got to answer it, though. Yes or no, does Dave have a girlfriend?
5: Gut instinct says no.
3: Most people are saying no. I want to root for him because he's a nice dude.
4: He is
3: but
4: nice.
5: I do, too.
3: I just, this one feels wrong, doesn't it?
5: Just
4: yeah.
5: a tad.
4: Yeah, there's just something about, but I don't date online. You know, a lot of people have a lot of guards up, which is good. I'm glad, Hannah, that you are suspect of a lot of people because there are a lot of people out there that just want to take you for a ride and not in a good way.
3: A lot of people are texting
5: 100%,
3: in.
5: 100%, yeah.
3: A lot of people are texting in saying that she's less than attractive, Hannah.
4: Well, that's not kind.
3: Yeah, I'm sorry, I cut you off, but what were you saying before?
5: No, I said, it's crazy. Like, you got to be careful. Like, I'm from Europe, too. So, you know, I tend to attract a lot of people, not just from the U.S., who are reaching.

0: coming out to me. So yeah. It's insane. Yeah.
1: Have you found any good ones out there after your divorce?
0: There's a couple good ones, so far. But I don't know. I've also been divorced only for a year.
1: Okay. I do love that you play with your food, and I hope you have a great morning. Thanks for helping us out.
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4: Here we go.

0: Okay, crank it.
1: It's Kat and JJ in the Playhouse and on demand.
2: We both know a couple of guys that DJ weddings on the weekends, and we're noticing, you know, as conversations go on, that a lot of people are changing their vows. They're becoming a lot more personalized. They're omitting some things from traditional vows.
3: One of our coworkers, he does weddings on the weekends, and he was talking about one of the vows that he heard not too long ago from a bride to a groom, and she said, "Nothing will separate us. We can overcome it all." And he was like, "I don't know if I would put stuff like that in there." It is good to know that you're entering into this relationship with that feeling, but there are some things that could separate some people.
2: If you were to get married again, would you go with traditional vows or would you write them yourself?
3: No, I'd probably, I'm a pretty lazy bride, you know? I was like, whatever. I was so laid back. Whatever you want to do. Whatever you want to do, so.
2: Nina, I appreciate you checking in because you guys changed up some vows, right?
4: Yeah, my husband and I, we just got married and we were, you know, reviewing the vows, seeing how we wanted to make it maybe like a little more progressive, a little more attuned to us.
3: Yeah.
4: So we were looking to see what we could edit out, and the obey part we were talking about, you know, taking out.
3: So what was the reason for that? It's just like so old school or what?
4: Yeah, it's that we're in a 50-50 partnership. You know, I love my husband. We both take care of each other. We both honor each other's needs and each other's wants. So the obey just felt really antiquated to us, you know.
3: Okay.
4: So we wanted something that was fit for us and custom to us. But the problem is, apparently, my father-in-law is big on the obey.
2: Oh.
4: Big on the obey.
3: Did you get that sense, like, when you started, when you got to know the family? Does he, like, bark orders at your mother-in-law? Or this was a surprise?
4: You know, it was a surprise. He's a really chill guy. He's a lazy boy dude. And he doesn't say much. But he's of that generation. But I just didn't suspect him to have those kind of old school thoughts, but he also doesn't speak much.
2: Okay.
4: So I guess the writing was on the wall and I just didn't see it because it was silent. I don't know.
2: Sure.
4: I don't know. But it was a complete surprise.
2: Right. And I think a lot of us, and I appreciate your call. Thank you very much. I think a lot of us, you don't necessarily know the family that well when you marry into it. And a lot of people from that, like, if your father or mother were in the 50s and the 60s and they were married, there was a heavy emphasis on obey the man.
3: Yes. I love the sickness and in health. It's like, you are not going to be beautiful young people for the rest of your life. People are going to get sick. People are going to need you. And this is your partner, you know. But the other stuff, it's like, you do it on purpose to somebody over and over again. Bye-bye.
2: Oh, you were just looking for an out today, aren't you?
3: I'm ruthless.
1: It's Kat and JJ in the Playhouse and on demand.
0: On demand.
1: Now.
5: Comedy gold.
6: Too many cameras right now. Like, you go to buy something, everything's also a camera. They'll be like, it's also a camera. I'm like, I just wanted a grapefruit. They're like, it's a camera grapefruit. You take pictures of yourself eating the grapefruit, and then you eat the camera, you poop the pictures. Oh my God, that is the opposite of what I wanted. My dad always wants me to fix his computer, but I don't know anything about computers. I'm just under the age of 100, so he thinks I'm great. He's like, you're good. You should be a computer programmer. I'm like, you're bad. You should be a caveman. And my mom is ridiculous. It's a true story. I had her fax me something. She called me up and said, could you fax that back? That's my only copy. That actually happened. I don't even know how she thought the machine worked. Like the paper goes through the air, or it's like the drive-thru at the bank and it goes through that see-through tubing, and there's fax machine tubing all over the country. And if they see you have a dog, they put a bone in there.
0: Good morning.
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7: this is your I-94 ramp cone zone update. The 210 I-94 ramp is closed. The interchange ramps will be closed to all travelers during construction, and traffic to and from Highway 210 in Fergus Falls will be detoured to the County Road 1 / Tower Road. Highway 210 will remain open for travelers during construction. Traffic will shift to one side of the bridge and will be reduced to one lane in each direction. For construction updates, visit the Fergus Falls Chamber at fergusfalls.com and click on the Cone Zone. 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

0: 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On demand.
1: To everybody texting in right now saying, why do you hate libraries? I don't hate them.
2: You make fun of people that go to them.
1: Okay.
2: Which is super judgy and rude.
1: You make fun of people for a living.
2: Who? Who have I made fun of?
1: Baby Jessica.
2: I did not make fun of a baby that fell in a well. Are you a monster?
1: It's no big deal to fall in a well for 60 hours. Off the air, you were hammered on this girl. You're like, why did everybody...
2: Okay,
1: anyways, so Kat goes to the library yesterday. Yes. Sees a couple of girls doing... I didn't know they had like a puzzle table at the library.
2: They do. It's a community puzzle table. And I took a picture of them because... But I put like smiley faces over their face. But they came over after school and they just spent time together at the library doing that. But then they were so cute. They would like whisper about boys and... talk about their day and
1: 20
2: stuff.
1: Years from now, do you think they'll talk about that? Remember when we used to go to the library and talk
2: probably,
1: about Terry?
2: Probably. Like we, and just the quality time that they spent together. And you could tell they're such good friends with like how close they were sitting and like comfortable they were with each other. And I'm like, I wonder how many people want to share great stories about friendships from their childhood.
1: I have a childhood friend who ended up being the mayor of a small town in South Dakota.
2: Oh.
1: And he was the most antisocial human being in the world. I'll tell you that in a couple of seconds, but I got a surprise for you. You were hoping Lisa would call?
2: Yes.
1: Your childhood friend Lisa is on line three. How are you?
3: I'm good. How are you?
2: Good. Your voice has changed. Isn't it weird? Over the decades, our voice has changed.
3: It is.
2: So I wanted you to call because my earliest memory of friendships are with Lisa Mudge, her sister Kaylee. What would happen is her parents would be at work, and then we'd get home from school, and you guys had, like, chores to do. I never had chores.
3: Yeah.
2: So we would help you guys so we could get out the door and play faster, but then you and I would walk around the neighborhood and pick up refries. How messed up is that?
1: Lisa, tell everyone what a refry is, please.
3: So gross. It's a stiggy that somebody else had already smoked.
2: How gross. We don't even know whose mouth that was in.
3: That we're smokers. I don't know why we didn't.
2: It was so bad. And we were like, 11, 12 years old. And then we would like just layer us like Bath and Body Works spray, like cucumber melon. Just.
1: Lisa, are you still a smoker?
3: Gross. No, okay. I'm a nurse, no.
1: Oh, you're a nurse. So do you think that led you to a life of wanting people to live a little bit healthier because of all the secondhand cigarettes that you guys smoked up?
3: I don't know. I think we're disgusting. I don't know if kids still do that anymore.
2: I don't think they do. I think they're smarter than we were. But, like, how did nobody catch us? We're, like, super little, and we were on the curb. We were on the street.
1: And we've all learned over the years that Kat grew up in a pretty well-off family. Would you say that your family was doing okay as well? You couldn't have just gone out and bought your own cigarettes?
2: She could have taken them from
3: her. My parents kept them in the freezer. We could have just taken them from there, and I did. So I don't know why we did refries. It's so.
1: But instead, you looked gross. For a cigarette that was laying next to the curb that someone had thrown out their car window.
2: I know. We had full access. Like, Tracy's parents kept theirs in their freezer, too, so we'd take those.
3: Yep. And,
2: man, we were bad kids. Yes.
3: We were bad, although I'm sure they get worse.
1: I was going to say, what would you say if you found out your kid was doing this right now?
3: Oh, I have a 16 and an 18-year-old, so this has been a conversation.
1: Oh.
3: So not ciggies, other things.
1: No monkey see, monkey do. Like, learn from my mistake.
2: I feel like our kids are better than we were, and that's the plan. That's the hope. So
3: that's the hope.
1: Lisa, would have you ever imagined that your former friend way back in the day would be somebody who walks into gas stations and saying, hey, I'm Kat from the radio. This coffee's free.
2: I never do that.
1: You have done it.
3: No, but I do think it's funny every time I hear her on the radio. I'm like, oh, I know her. We grew up together.
1: Well, we appreciate your time this morning. So I got to tell you about this childhood friend I had. His name was Sam. Lived two doors down from me. Red on the head like a you-know-what on the you-know-what. Okay. But the nicest kid. And I guess you don't realize when you're a kid that some kids aren't super social. And his parents, very nice people. But he was so used to people asking him how he was. Because he always had that look of like, like something's wrong on him. And so my dad would go, hey, Sam. He'd go, fine.
2: Oh.
1: Right, like he always was ready to answer the question with fine. His parents had instructed him, when somebody asks you how you are, you say fine. So my mom, hey Sam, fine. Like it became this like running joke in our family. And he was the most socially awkward human I knew as a little kid. And I find out years later, I graduate college. He went away and his family moved and they bought this huge, like, ranch in South Dakota. And he grew up, you know, farming and everything like that. I caught up with him after college at a wedding. What's going on? And I recognize he looked like exactly like he did when he was 7 years old. Mm-hmm. And I can't assume I do. And I know I don't. And I'm like, what are you doing right now? And he's like, I just was elected mayor.
2: Wow.
1: Of this little town in South Dakota. And I'm like, hold on. The same kid that had one answer for every question an adult would ask him at age seven is now you're leading a town. And he was so proud and so articulate and everything like that. And I was just like, that is crazy. The kid that we used to ride our big wheels and burn out on the street is the mayor of a town in South Dakota. It was such a cool story.
2: Anybody could be a mayor of a town. A cat was a mayor of a town.
1: In South Dakota.
2: Yeah. Right?
0: 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Are you ready?
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5: 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The man accused of murdering and dismembering his girlfriend pleaded not guilty during a brief court appearance Wednesday. 21-year-old Joshua Height is accused of killing Isadora Wengel in January. Charges say police found blood and a saw blade with fragments of human bone stuck to it in Height's South Fargo apartment. The state crime lab says the fragments and blood matched Wengel's DNA profile. Wengel was last seen alive on New Year's Eve and was reported missing January 7th. Wednesday, Height pleaded not guilty to murder, tampering with physical evidence, and giving false information to law enforcement. His next court date is scheduled for September 3rd. The Minnesota Pollution Control Agency has expanded its air quality alert as heavy wildfire smoke blankets much of the state. The alert remains in effect through 11 o'clock Friday morning, with the Twin Cities Metro and much of central, eastern, and northeastern Minnesota expected to reach the hazardous maroon air quality index category. Officials say everyone, not just sensitive groups, should avoid outdoor activity and stay indoors if possible. Smoke from large wildfires in northeastern Minnesota and southern Canada, combined with hot weather, is expected to worsen health impacts. Cleanup continues in tornado-damaged areas of Becker County following the July 6th storm, as residents, volunteers, and community partners press ahead with recovery efforts. Homeowners whose property was damaged may qualify for a property tax reduction through the county's Local Disaster Relief Abatement Program. Residents needing financial assistance can also apply for aid through the Becker County Disaster Fund. Officials say cleanup and rebuilding efforts are expected to continue for several more weeks. For KBRFradio.com News, I'm Derek Sidian. Get more news at KBRFradio.com. 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
6: Hit Music Channel 977 weather forecast for today. Partly sunny, 91. Air quality is going to be bad with all this smoke. Tonight down to 73. We will kick off the weekend tomorrow with a partly sunny sky and a high of 93. 88 on Saturday, 90 on Sunday. We'll head back to work on Monday with a high of 88 and then all the way down to 81 on Tuesday. That's your weather forecast on Hit Music Channel 977. 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
7: 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It's the Kat and JJ Show, and it's time for your sports for the day. Minnesota Timberwolves beat the Indiana Pacers in the final preliminary round of the NBA Las Vegas Summer League yesterday, 114-98. Minnesota guard Zion Pullen led the way with 23 points, while fellow guard Isaiah Evans chipped in with 22. Six Wolves players scored in double figures, helping the team push to an 11-point lead after one quarter of play. Minnesota ended pool play with a 2-2 record and will play in one final game in Vegas. Minnesota takes on the Los Angeles Clippers tomorrow at 10 p.m. at Thomas and Mack Center. Twins were off last night and will have tonight off as well. They return to regular action by visiting the Cubs, starting a 3-game set. Tomorrow's game is at 7.05 p.m. at Wrigley Field. And the Saints are off for an all-star break and resume action tomorrow night at home against Louisville. Hit Music, Channel 977 Sports.
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2: Everybody's texting in. Didn't you just out this girl by saying her name is Emily? Sometimes we do think ahead and change somebody's name like this, so it's really not her name. Oh, it's not? Okay, never mind. I guess it really is.
3: Anyway, whatever. We don't know what town she's in. There's a lot of Emily's out there. So she had emailed us yesterday, and she said, we have game night that we're starting up. Our close group of friends, we do it. We take off the busy winter months and then start up spring, summer. Drinks, snacks, games. The kids play downstairs. But one of our friends blabbed to another woman that we all know, and now she and her husband want to be a part of it. So her husband can say very inappropriate things. Mm-hmm. She's so boring. I know this is kind of mean, but I just don't want them to ruin the vibe. No one knows how I feel. Should I just leave it?
2: April texted in, just invite her anyways. You can always tell the guy to mellow out about things.
3: Yeah.
2: Some people don't take that advice very well. Speaking of advice, Dana, you got some here?
4: So I guess my advice, if I was in the same situation, would be to tell them maybe that we had a pre-planned agenda for the game night and we already have a set number of people that we need for the game.
3: Yeah.
4: And that we're not able to include them this time, but maybe in the future.
3: It's kind of like you can't sit with us today.
4: Exactly. And not like trying to be rude about it, but like we've already pre-arranged this and like it won't work this time, but let's hopefully be able to do it again in another time and then just kind of casually keep pushing it off.
3: I also don't think they'll know about it if they don't know about it.
2: Yeah, like just don't post everything right. You do and nobody's in your business.
4: Exactly. Like, keep some things to yourself, you know? You don't have to post it. No one has to know everything.
2: Yeah, good call.
0: On demand.
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8: This is your I-94 Ramp Cone Zone update. The 210 I-94 ramp is closed. The interchange ramps will be closed to all travelers during construction, and traffic to and from Highway 210 in Fergus Falls will be detoured to the County Road 1/Tower Road. Highway 210 will remain open for travelers during construction. Traffic will shift to one side of the bridge and will be reduced to one lane in each direction. For construction updates, visit the Fergus Falls Chamber at fergusfalls.com and click on the Cone Zone. 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

0: 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Just like having a jam sesh as a dad and a daughter and making her famous just by sharing her words to the world. That is what's good.
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2: 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What's good?
0: For reals, I sold my table on Facebook. So we're going to give a big shout out to Taylor. You're my girl. And you have come through.
2: She's already Venmo'd you?
0: Already Venmo'd.
2: Wow.
0: And is trusting that I have the product that she saw online. And listen, this transaction is going to go so well. It's going to leave a good taste in her mouth. We're going to get this out of my house. I'm going to throw in the free rug.
2: I hope she shows up with a compact car and asks you to get it all the way to her house.
0: What's weird, though, is she just asked this morning what the measurements are.
2: Let's go.
0: I already got the money. What are you clapping
2: She'll
0: about?
2: Ask for it back. You got to give it back if she doesn't
0: get the
2: table.
0: I don't have to give anything back. You gave me the money. You take the table.
2: She gets a product for her money. If she doesn't obtain the product, you owe her that money back, dirty rat.
0: You take me to Judy then. Take me to Judge Judy. See if that holds up in court. You do not pay for something until you have it. I would certainly have not Venmo'd. Thankfully, she's dealing with someone that is honest. But
2: you said you were going to keep her money and not give her the table.
0: Yes. I am going to do that. That's the way I roll. But that is what's good.
2: Boy, out of one corner of your mouth and into the other.
1: Tell me something good.
2: For me, I'm just every day I get a little bit more excited. My daughter is a senior at St. Ben's, and before she heads away to graduate school, there's all these events that are at the end of the year, and the Benny Senior Dinner is this weekend. And I'm just kind of starting to look ahead to this weekend. And then we got a daddy-daughter dance thing going on. And there's all sorts of really,
0: dress
2: really,
0: up?
2: Yeah. There's all sorts of really, really cool stuff that's happening at the end of the year. And I'm really, really excited for it because her and her friend group are really amazing and just excited to kind of cap off this part of her life and then look forward to what's next. So for me, that's what's good.
1: Tell me something good.
2: Hey, Lynn, you want to tell us what's good in your life?
3: Can I say like my father's health?
2: Yeah, by all means.
0: Absolutely.
2: Did he have some bumps in the road?
3: Yeah, he had a stroke.
0: Oh no. Well, yeah. So he's on the mend or is this something that he's going to have to watch out for?
3: No, he's on the mend. I mean, everyone should watch out for it, but he's on the mend. So I am very happy about that.
2: How long ago was it?
3: 2 years ago, but he lost the ability to like read, write, walk, talk, and now he's driving.
2: Oh, I love it. Thank you for sharing.
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8: Down, ladies. I got a colonoscopy, which, first of all, to start it, you have to take a bunch of stuff to cleanse the system. You know what I mean? When you cleanse the system, let's look at a clip. Can we bring the clip? We don't have the screen. So they put me on the gurney, and then they go, here's the propofol, knock me out. And I didn't wake up fast enough. Like, everyone says they love that part. I didn't. I was like, whoa. So he's trying to explain the procedure. I don't listen, so he leaves a file on me. It's like 4 pages of scribbling. And then 5 huge photographs. I'm sorry. 5 Mongo pictures of my butthole. What am I? I'll take a few wallet size. What do I need these for? The fridge? Am I handing these out at parties? I go, hey. The guy goes, I wanted to show my work. I go, I trust you. I don't know what you did. I don't care.
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9: 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At 6 o'clock in Fergus Falls, it was 70 degrees and smoky, with a high yesterday of 90. At 6:30, John Waller and Pelkey Rapids report 69 degrees and a high of 93. The weather almanac for the state last year was a high of 70 and a low of 59. State record temps for the state was a high of 97 in 1933 and a low of 43 in 1961.
10: This is your I-94 ramp cone zone update. The 210 I-94 ramp is closed. The interchange ramps will be closed to all travelers during construction, and traffic to and from Highway 210 in Fergus Falls will be detoured to the County Road 1/Tower Road. Highway 210 will remain open for travelers during construction. Traffic will shift to one side of the bridge and will be reduced to one lane in each direction. For construction updates, visit the Fergus Falls Chamber at fergusfalls.com and click on the Cone Zone. 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

0: It's not a repeat. 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
3: The New York Times posed the question, is anyone actually happily married? And of course they got, you know, feedback from all these marriage counselors and priests and pastors and stuff like that. And then just like everybody else is kind of going to give their opinion on this. And we thought, well, is anyone actually like happily married? Vicky, you are?
4: I am.
3: You are. And what's the secret to your happiness of marriage, do you think?
4: For us, it is understanding and communication. There's four of us. My sisters, the count, there's four. And out of the four of us married, two of us is happily married. The other two are very miserable because I hear it every day.
5: So what are they miserable about? What happens in their marriage that doesn't happen in yours that causes them so much strife?
4: One doesn't like working and he drinks too much.
5: Mm-hmm. Jesus.
4: The other one is just completely stupid, as they say. He doesn't think about anyone but himself. No, yeah. Literally, they're both, the one that's older is married and they retired. Both him and her. Mm-hmm. He just spends his money on himself and don't worry about the bills. So she's basically paying everything. And they've been married for 37 years.
3: Does she stay married to him just because that's routine?
4: Because she's very church-going.
5: Okay. And if she got a divorce, what would people think? Is that what, where her mind's at? Okay.
4: Yep.
3: And it's for better or for worse when you go into your vows, right?
4: Yep. And then the other one, she's afraid that she can't do it by herself.
5: Yeah.
4: Which she can't. She's just afraid that she can't.
5: Yeah, I get it. You get so comfortable. And then does she have a job?
4: Oh, yeah.
5: Oh, yeah.
3: So do you think there's some truth to the fact that you see your two sisters who are miserable in their marriage and it makes you a little bit more accepting and willing to like work on yours to make it good for yourself?
4: Oh, that my first thing when we got married was we're going to work on it. We're not going to just slide underneath the rug.
5: Yeah. I will always
4: see how my mom
5: work on it. And I always say, like, my bit of advice for people is just always be, always have manners, you know? Like, why would you want to be married to a jerk? Always say please. Always say thank you. Always acknowledge, like, if someone's like, oh, you said thank you for them doing the dishes. It's like, yeah, they did it. I didn't have to do it. Yeah, they live here, but if I do the laundry, he'll always say, thank you so much for doing the laundry.
3: Hey, Vicky,
5: you know?
3: Tell me about the stupid brother-in-law. Like, did she know he was just stupid when she married him?
5: Sometimes you don't know they're stupid.
4: No, that thing is, no, neither one of them were stupid. One went into the military and did good. Okay. The other one just, I don't know what happened. Now all of a sudden he's just stupid. Both of them.
5: So you can be smart and be in the military, but then be, like, really dumb in a relationship.
4: Oh, no. He was stupid because he got out when he was in the 10th year. That was dumb.
3: Oh, he could have, he could have saved, or he could have just kind of stuck it out a little bit longer and had a good ride.
4: Yeah, that was stupid on his part. Okay. And then he doesn't want to work. He works, and then he don't. You know how they had those contractors that go overseas, and they work and get a ton of money, and they come back because it's all, you know, tax-free when they do that? Okay, well, he did that, but he spent all the money. He didn't save it.
5: Ugh.
4: He spent it.
3: I think you're right. I think he's stupid.
5: Yeah.
4: And then one sister, she took out her 401k, $60,000 out of her 401k.
5: What?
4: How dumb.
5: See, any financial stress that someone puts me under, I would rather be cheated on.
3: Zero tolerance.
5: I would rather have them step out and, like, have an affair. Real quick.
4: Not even that.
5: And to mess
4: you
5: with my money.
4: You worked hard for that. Nope. You worked hard for that money from the time you got a job at 15 or 16.
5: Yeah.
4: You worked hard on that.
5: Oh, what
4: and
5: a shame.
4: And for you to take your and he didn't take his out.
5: Mm-mm.
4: And you
5: so
4: helped
5: crazy.
4: Him financially. That's stupid.
3: Well, I'm glad you're happy in your marriage. I'm glad you could share a couple of seconds with us today.
4: You guys too.
3: Have a great day, Vicky.
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9: 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The man accused of murdering and dismembering his girlfriend pleaded not guilty during a brief court appearance Wednesday. 21-year-old Joshua Height is accused of killing Isadora Wengel in January. Charges say police found blood and a saw blade with fragments of human bones stuck to it in Height's South Fargo apartment. The state crime lab says the fragments and blood matched Wengel's DNA profile. Wengel was last seen alive on New Year's Eve and was reported missing January 7th. Wednesday, Height pleaded not guilty to murder, tampering with physical evidence, and giving false information to law enforcement. His next court date is scheduled for September 3rd. The Minnesota Pollution Control Agency has expanded its air quality alert as heavy wildfire smoke blankets much of the state. The alert remains in effect through 11 o'clock Friday morning, with the Twin Cities Metro and much of central, eastern, and northeastern Minnesota expected to reach the hazardous maroon air quality index category. Officials say everyone, not just sensitive groups, should avoid outdoor activity and stay indoors if possible. Smoke from large wildfires in northeastern Minnesota and southern Canada, combined with hot weather, is expected to worsen health impacts. Cleanup continues in tornado-damaged areas of Becker County following the July 6th storm, as residents, volunteers, and community partners press ahead with recovery efforts. Homeowners whose property was damaged may qualify for a property tax reduction through the county's Local Disaster Relief Abatement Program. Residents needing financial assistance can also apply for aid through the Becker County Disaster Fund. Officials say cleanup and rebuilding efforts are expected to continue for several more weeks. For KBRFradio.com News, I'm Derek Sidian. Get more news at KBRFradio.com. 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
1: Hit Music Channel 977 weather forecast for today. Partly sunny, 91. Air quality is going to be bad with all this smoke. Tonight down to 73. We will kick off the weekend tomorrow with a partly sunny sky and a high of 93. 88 on Saturday, 90 on Sunday. We'll head back to work on Monday with a high of 88 and then all the way down to 81 on Tuesday. That's your weather forecast on Hit Music Channel 977. 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
6: Good morning, Hit Music Channel 977. It's the Cat and JJ Show, and it's time for your sports for the day. Minnesota Timberwolves beat the Indiana Pacers in the final preliminary round of the NBA Las Vegas Summer League yesterday, 114-98. Minnesota guard Zion Pullen led the way with 23 points, while fellow guard Isaiah Evans chipped in with 22. Six Wolves players scored in double figures, helping the team push to an 11-point lead after one quarter of play. Minnesota ended pool play with a 2-2 record and will play in one final game in Vegas. Minnesota takes on the Los Angeles Clippers tomorrow at 10 p.m. at Thomas and Mack Center. Twins were off last night and will have tonight off as well. They return to regular action by visiting the Cubs, starting a three-game set. Tomorrow's game is at 7.05 p.m. at Wrigley Field. And the Saints are off for an all-star break and resume action tomorrow night at home against Louisville. 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
12: 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Cat and JJ are back.

0: Stacey, how are you?
1: I'm good. How are you?
0: Good, good. What's your question for Psychic Kim this morning?
1: Do I accept a new job offer?
0: Simple.
1: Yes.
0: Go get it.
2: Boom. That was so quick.
1: Wow. That was very quick.
3: Yep.
1: Okay.
2: All right. Kim,
0: is there a reason why, Kim?
1: Because she needs to leave where she's at, and this is a great opportunity. So,
3: I'm like, wow, okay.
0: You weren't expecting that when you called, Stacey?
3: I mean, I was a little bit because I've been at my current job for the past 10 years, and I feel like I need something new.
0: Sounds like this is the time to go get it.
3: Okay, well, I'm going to jump the gun, and I'm going to do it.
0: Call him right back and be like, I accept your offer because Psychic Kim told me so.
3: Well, all right. Thank you.
0: Okay, you're welcome. Have a great morning. That was easy. Good morning, Felicia. How you doing?
4: I'm good. How are you guys doing?
0: Good. Good to hear from you. What's your question for Psychic Kim?
4: It's also a career question. I've been interviewing for a remote job. I need to know if that's the direction I need to go or if I need to stay with the place I'm at because they're also flexible to what I need. So I don't know what I should do.
1: I think you are going to stay at your current job for a little bit, but you're going to continue to look. I see you looking all around. The one that you're looking at right now, it's fine. It's fine. It would work. But where you're currently at, your current job, is okay. You're like, stick it out for a little bit, but keep looking. You will have another job, I hear, by October. You'll have a different job.
4: Wow, very specific. Cool.
0: Was that kind of what you were looking for?
4: Yeah, I mean, one offers me a lot more benefits, and then having the ability to work all year round, full time, from wherever I want to be, and then the one I'm at is just in the summers, just here where I live half the year. So, but I have no benefits, and it is what it is. So I just was trying to figure out what I should do.
0: So it sounds like a little patience goes a long way here in a little bit.
4: Yeah. Yeah.
0: All right. Thank you. Thanks for calling before you go, though.
5: Bye, Felicia.
4: Bye, Jerry.
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3: Welcome Cam onto the show this morning. Hey Cam, how you doing?
4: Hi, I'm good. How are you?
3: Good. Do you have big plans for the weekend, like WrestleMania?
4: I honestly don't. I don't think I'll be watching that.
5: What a roundabout no. Okay. Let's get to your horoscope.
3: Cam is a Pisces, correct?
5: No, she's an Aries.
4: Well,
3: oh, I'm sorry. She's an Aries.
5: Yeah,
3: all
5: right, we're not going to mix those up.
4: Okay. Got to get it right.
5: Yes. So it says you're likely to wake up today with that compulsion to want to clean or organize something. This may not be like how you always are. If you didn't know better, you'd feel like maybe it's like a parental urge or like a nesting instinct.
3: Are you knocked up?
4: You know, I'm trying really hard, but I'm not.
5: Okay, you never know. And then it says, indulge your domestic desires today. Tomorrow, probably going to be a different tune. You'll probably want to relax. So it'll feel good. Get it all done on a Friday and then relax Saturday, Sunday. That is how it's supposed to be. 2 days of rest.
4: I agree. I think it should be three, though, really.
5: Yeah, well, we can't do anything about that today. I do, too.
4: I'm not feeling the horoscope today. I got to be honest.
5: Do it, because tomorrow you're going to thank yourself. I always think of my future self, and it's been working. I get myself a future coffee. I clean my house so then my future self doesn't have to clean it, you know?
4: I probably should clean tonight.
5: There's something to it.
3: Take a look at your tarot card.
5: Oh, my God. Your tarot card, Four of Wands, stands for reward, tranquility, and relaxation.
3: Ooh.
4: Really good.
5: That's the whole weekend. So do it today, Cam.
4: Really great.
5: Good.
3: How long have you been trying to get pregnant?
4: Honest, 7 months, I think, now.
3: Okay.
4: Probably longer than that, but, I had a little bump in the road, and, yeah.
3: Okay. I gotcha. All right. Well, good luck with that. I obviously can hear in your voice that
5: have
3: it's
5: fun trying.
3: Important to you.
5: And once you put your guard down, don't think about it anymore. Just have fun doing it. And then,
4: I mean, psychic Kim did tell me she said it started with an M. So I'm like, March didn't happen. Maybe May.
3: Or October.
5: October.
4: You know, that could be. And I would love that.
5: Or Manuary. You never know.
4: Let's just make it earlier.
5: Okay.
3: Have
5: good
3: a
5: luck
3: great
5: in
3: weekend.
5: May.
3: You're a lot of fun. Thanks for being on the show.
4: Thank you.
5: Okay, bye-bye. All right, let's get to Jody.
3: She's so honest. I don't think I'm going to be doing that. Jody, good morning. How are you doing?
6: Good.
3: We know that Jody is the Pisces in the group.
5: Okay, so am I. So I have not looked ahead. It says, don't be surprised if neighbors come to your door asking for a favor. It's not just to borrow a cup of sugar. While initially your response is to say yes, because that's your nature, Jody, and mine too, think twice. This favor does involve a major time commitment. Just say no. Don't worry. They're going to understand. So say no in your nice Jody way. Okay.
6: Okay.
5: And by neighbor, this could be when they say neighbor, this could just be anybody asking for a favor. So if anybody wants a favor, no, it's going to be a big time.
3: We're all your neighbors, Julie.
5: Yeah. So the card that popped out for you from the deck is the King of Cups, which stands for contemplation, mystery, and devotion.
3: Ooh. What's mysterious in your life right now?
6: I mean, I'm holding a secret.
5: Oh, my God. Tell us.
6: Well, I can't, because every time I'm on the radio, somebody around me hears me. I heard you on the radio.
5: Well, can you don't give us names or anything. Is someone pregnant? How about I guess it? Is someone pregnant?
6: Oh, no. It's a secret about my life. So.
5: Are you getting a divorce?
3: Are you a terrorist?
6: Oh, no.
5: Are you a drug dealer?
6: Neither. No.
5: You got a new job?
6: No.
3: Do you have a new drug dealer?
5: Hang up if any of these are right.
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9: Too many cameras right now. Like, you go to buy something, everything's also a camera. They'll be like, it's also a camera. I'm like, I just wanted a grapefruit. They're like, it's a camera grapefruit. You take pictures of yourself eating the grapefruit, and then you eat the camera, you poop the pictures. Oh my God, that is the opposite of what I wanted. My dad always wants me to fix his computer, but I don't know anything about computers. I'm just under the age of 100, so he thinks I'm great. He's like, you're good. You should be a computer programmer. I'm like, you're bad. You should be a caveman. And my mom is ridiculous. It's a true story. I had her fax me something. She called me up and said, could you fax that back? That's my only copy. That actually happened. I don't even know how she thought the machine worked. Like the paper goes through the air, or it's like the drive-through the bank and it goes through that see-through tubing, and there's fax machine tubing all over the country, and if they see you have a dog, they put a bone in there.
10: I want you to get me up. Get me up. 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
12: 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At 6 o'clock in Fergus Falls, it was 70 degrees and smoky, with a high yesterday of 90. At 6:30, John Waller and Pelkey Rapids report 69 degrees and a high of 93. The weather almanac for the state last year was a high of 70 and a low of 59. State record temps for the state was a high of 97 in 1933 and a low of 43 in 1961.
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2: Imagine you and your family are headed to the Virgin Islands. You are going to have an amazing time. And then you get an email like this.
3: We leave in 2 days. We just got an email
4: from Virgin Voyage. Due to forecasted weather, it's become necessary to adjust our itinerary to keep things smooth, safe, and comfortable. Instead of Bermuda, we'll be heading to Northern Canada and St. John, New Brunswick.
3: We're
4: going to the Arctic.
3: I want to barf.
2: What are you going to do about it?
3: I can't even imagine, like, just to have this huge vacation that you're so excited for, that you save up for. Vacations are, especially cruises, not cheap. And then to know that, what our family yells out, pivot big time. I have to read Stacey's.
2: Okay.
3: She cannot call in. Oh, my God. Her husband. She goes, my husband is the sweetest, but not the best on details. He came home one day and said that he bought us tickets to Paris. My dream. He was so proud of the deal that he got. I didn't ask any questions. He booked our hotel. He was showing us where we were going to stay. We were looking at things we wanted to do. I was so excited. We got to the airport and it said that we were flying into Dallas, Fort Worth. And I thought it was a layover.
2: Paris, Texas.
3: He bought tickets to go to Paris, Texas. How does that even happen? Like, that's like truly not looking at details.
2: When they're not giving you the big heads up, like, please don't forget your passport and stuff like that.
3: Yes.
2: None of that was like.
3: I don't know. You know, most of the time there's like one person in a relationship that'll catch the foible.
2: That's the Trisha.
3: Yeah. Okay. So what's your story?
2: Except for the time that we went to D.C. So we take our family out there 10 years ago. And we're going to do the whole thing. We're going to see all the touristy stuff and everything like that. And then we even went through, I think we had to go through our state senator and get tickets to the White House, right?
3: Yeah.
2: So we're there early, we're in line. All of a sudden, the guy looks at my wife as she gives him the tickets. He goes, ma'am, step aside.
3: Oh.
2: And I'm like, wait, what? Ma'am, step aside. Your entire family, step aside. Okay. And he looks at us and he's like, you can go.
3: Yeah.
2: And I'm like, wait, I'm not leaving my wife behind, like at the security checkpoint for the White House. What's going on here? And we read all the rules, what you can bring, what you can't bring, everything like that. And my wife's like, I don't know what the problem is. And the guy just looks at her and he goes, really? Well, she had tickets for the next day.
3: Oh.
2: And okay. There's like a no BS situation when you get within, you know, a couple hundred yards of the president. And so we go over and we're like, well, what are we going to do today? And the guy, they were mean about it. Like, that was like, this is an offense. Like, we can charge you with this.
3: Oh, my drama.
2: Like, hold on, man. I understand your suit is a little too tight. I get it. But you're going to throw a family in jail in D.C. because we misread the tickets?
3: Yeah.
2: It was scary, though. Like, I was like, we're all going to prison.
3: That is crazy. And a lot of people don't know. And I didn't know until you told me that you do have to have someone.
2: You got to get your senator. I think it's your district representative has got to be able to reach out and get you tickets for the White House.
3: Yeah, you can't just go online and get them.
2: It's a prep thing. But I was like, we're going to jail in D.C. even. Horrible, horrible vacation stories. You can text or call with yours.
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5: 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The man accused of murdering and dismembering his girlfriend pleaded not guilty during a brief court appearance Wednesday. 21-year-old Joshua Height is accused of killing Isadora Wengel in January. Charges say police found blood and a saw blade with fragments of human bone stuck to it in Height's South Fargo apartment. The state crime lab says the fragments and blood matched Wengel's DNA profile. Wengel was last seen alive on New Year's Eve and was reported missing January 7th. Wednesday, Height pleaded not guilty to murder, tampering with physical evidence, and giving false information to law enforcement. His next court date is scheduled for September 3rd. The Minnesota Pollution Control Agency has expanded its air quality alert as heavy wildfire smoke blankets much of the state. The alert remains in effect through 11 o'clock Friday morning, with the Twin Cities Metro and much of central, eastern, and northeastern Minnesota expected to reach the hazardous maroon air quality index category. Officials say everyone, not just sensitive groups, should avoid outdoor activity and stay indoors if possible. Smoke from large wildfires in northeastern Minnesota and southern Canada, combined with hot weather, is expected to worsen health impacts. Cleanup continues in tornado-damaged areas of Becker County following the July 6th storm as residents, volunteers, and community partners press ahead with recovery efforts. Homeowners whose property was damaged may qualify for a property tax reduction through the county's local disaster relief abatement program. Residents needing financial assistance can also apply for aid through the Becker County Disaster Fund. Officials say cleanup and rebuilding efforts are expected to continue for several more weeks. For KBRFradio.com News, I'm Derek Sidian. Get more news at KBRFradio.com. 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
0: Hit Music Channel 977 weather forecast for today. Partly sunny, 91. Air quality is going to be bad with all this smoke. Tonight down to 73. We will kick off the weekend tomorrow with a partly sunny sky and a high of 93. 88 on Saturday, 90 on Sunday. We'll head back to work on Monday with a high of 88 and then all the way down to 81 on Tuesday. That's your weather forecast on Hit Music Channel 977. 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
6: 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It's the Cat and JJ Show, and it's time for your sports for the day. Minnesota Timberwolves beat the Indiana Pacers in the final preliminary round of the NBA Las Vegas Summer League yesterday, 114-98. Minnesota guard Zion Pullen led the way with 23 points, while fellow guard Isaiah Evans chipped in with 22. Six Wolves players scored in double figures, helping the team push to an 11-point lead after one quarter of play. Minnesota ended pool play with a 2-2 record and will play in one final game in Vegas. Minnesota takes on the Los Angeles Clippers tomorrow at 10 p.m. at Thomas and Mack Center. Twins were off last night and will have tonight off as well. They return to regular action by visiting the Cubs starting a 3-game set. Tomorrow's game is at 7:05 p.m. at Wrigley Field. And the Saints are off for an all-star break and resume action tomorrow night at home against Louisville. Hit Music, Channel 977 Sports.
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1: It's Kat and JJ in the Playhouse and on demand.
2: Chrissy had texted us on Saturday morning when I tapped into the texting program. And first it was just a skull. And it just said, I'm dead. And then I responded back, dish girl, what's going on? And she said that she had a few people over on Friday night for a bonfire. And like some of those people brought a plus one. And so a total of about 15 people found out that morning, on Saturday morning, that her friend Gina had hooked up with this guy that she had been seeing in Chrissy's bed. And Chrissy's like, I think this is the rudest thing ever. I just did my bedding. I wrote her a nasty text. Did I overreact? My mom thinks I did.
3: First text we get from Jason. That girl is jealous. She didn't get any.
2: I don't know if that's the case, Jason. I think it's just the fact that so much happens when you're getting with someone. And it just is gross when it's other people's stuff. It's like, it's my bed, my sanctuary, where I crawl in at the end of the day. I get it. I get it, Chrissy.
3: Tracy, this sounds familiar, huh?
4: Oh, my goodness. It's the absolute worst experience. I actually had this happen. My cousin, she was going through hard times. I let her move in with me.
2: Yeah.
4: And she met a dude, and I walked in. She was staying in a separate bedroom. I had a completely separate bed from her. I had to pull out futon. And she decides to do the do in my bed.
2: I would die.
4: In my bed.
2: Yuck. Not even in her bed that you're letting her stay at? Your bed.
4: She had a whole separate room. She goes to my comfy bed with my brand new

0: duvet. My throw pillows are all over the floor. They have, I hope, oil on them. I don't know the things that were on my new sheets and in my bed. But let me tell you, I have not had a restful night since. It is gross.
1: On demand.
2: Give it to me now!
3: It's Kat and JJ in the Playhouse and on demand.
4: Woo! Comedy gold!
5: I got a colonoscopy.
6: Down, ladies.
5: I got a colonoscopy, which, firstly, to start it, you have to take a bunch of stuff to cleanse the system. You know what I mean? When you cleanse the system, let's look at a clip. Can we bring the clip? We don't have the screen. So they put me on the gurney, and then they go, here's the propofol, knock me out. And I didn't wake up fast enough. Like, everyone says they love that part. I didn't. I was like, whoa, whoa. So he's trying to explain the procedure. I don't listen, so he leaves a file on me. It's like 4 pages of scribbling, and then 5 huge photographs. I'm sorry. 5 Mongo pictures of my butthole. What am I? I'll take a few wallet size. What do I need these for? The fridge? Am I handing these out at parties? I go, hey. The guy goes, I wanted to show my work. I go, I trust you. I don't know what you did. I don't care.
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1: Can you recap this email quick?
2: Yes, this is from Carissa. Oh my gosh, let me find my email. Oh, it says, hey, Playhouse, I know you do the segment. Ask your listeners for advice. I just got a call from my sister-in-law, and she said that she wants to throw me a baby shower. We have not gotten along in a few years because I think she's rude to my brother. I called her out on that, and things have not been the same. Out of nowhere, she wants to throw this party for me. I'm not understanding. I wouldn't even want her at my party, let alone to throw me one. Should I tell her thanks, but no thanks? I really don't want any more drama. Well, if you're planning to start drama, there will be drama. But if you walk in like and you're gracious, thank you for hosting this party. If she brings the drama, that's out of your control.
1: You're starting to make a bridge here. Nancy, what are your thoughts on this? Would you do it?
3: Well, I'm the other angle here, I feel. I feel like sometimes it's okay to have boundaries. You know, I've been estranged from my dad for 17 years.
2: Yeah.
3: Sometimes it's okay to say, you know, like, I appreciate you, especially when you're pregnant, and just say, thank you for this, but no thank you. Mm-hmm. I mean, you're allowed to do what you want, especially during this really important time in your life.
2: Right.
3: I understand olive branches, but sometimes there's just people that are not, you don't want in your life. And I think that's okay.
2: Yeah.
1: But if the worst thing this girl has done is maybe said a couple of rude comments to her brother, you know, I mean, is that worth just trashing the whole relationship? Is that too much, too little?
3: Not always. I mean, there may be more to the story,
1: I feel like.
3: If it's like this type of drive. But also, that is their marriage as well. I know you want to stick up for your brother, but
2: I also don't know how many times they get together as like a family, you know, like do they have family get togethers? And could this be her sister-in-law just saying, you know, you might be right. I might not talk to him kindly. I'm working on it. I'd like to, you know, repair this relationship. So,
1: hey, thanks, Nancy. We really appreciate you. I hope you have a great morning. Here's the problem I have with this. I can count on one hand the number of nice things human beings have done for me in my entire life.
2: Oh, my God.
1: Somebody
2: you
1: was
2: get
1: like,
2: what you give,
1: I would,
2: sir.
1: I would like to throw you a party. I can't imagine any circumstance unless they're like, hey, it's a Hitler youth party.
2: Mm-hmm.
1: That I would be like, no, man, I'm not interested. I don't understand this. Deanna, what are your thoughts?
4: I think she should just let it happen. Like, I know that's not, like, one of her favorite people or nothing, and I know they probably don't have the best relationship.
2: Yeah.
4: But that's a whole free party, and baby showers are expensive.
2: So you're saying use this woman because she'd probably use you, let her throw you a baby shower, take all your goodies, and go home without feeling bad about it.
4: Exactly. Get in where you fit in, especially in this economy. You're about to be paying for a whole child. Like, take the money and run.
2: Yeah.
5: Okay, it's time to get really demanding with your smart speaker.
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7: 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Crank it.
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1: On demand.
2: No. We were talking about Tom Cruise and his daughter, Suri, and they haven't seen each other in 13 years. And somebody had texted in that it was a Scientology thing. I don't know. I can't confirm that or deny it, but I think it's sad when you don't see your offspring for over a decade.
3: He has also been rumored to have treated his two adopted children with Nicole Kidman like that. Like, he has not seen Connor and Isabella in that long. So if that's the case where he just is going to be that celebrity to make the kids and do his own thing, then they're better off without him, I guess. Hey,
2: Mariah, who are we estranged from and for how long?
4: Hi. Well, it's a little bit about me and my mom, but then also a lot about my mom and my sister.
3: Okay.
4: So my sister, she is my half-sister. So my mom had her with another guy, and then she married my dad. And when she married my dad, he sexually assaulted my sister.
2: Oh, my God.
4: And my mom didn't believe my sister. She said it was her fault because she dressed provocatively.
3: Oh, my
4: around
3: God.
2: What?
4: My dad. Yeah. Yep. And, yeah, she was forced to live with him forever, and she never believed her. Later on, when I was about 16, because my sister left the family, I reached out to my sister at 16, and I said, "Why did you leave?" And she told me what happened. And when I confronted my parents about it, my dad admitted. He admitted that he did it to me and my mom. And my mom told me that the situation was absolutely crazy and that we had, like, implanted these thoughts and memories that we
2: know
4: over the years. And so now he believes he did it, but he didn't.
3: What is up with your mom?
2: And so at this point, you're like, I probably can't have my mom in my life anymore.
4: No, it's just been this horrible on and off thing, because now it's like, this is something that happened to my sister. My sister doesn't have a relationship with them, but it didn't necessarily happen to me. But it's like, I have a daughter now that now I don't let my dad anywhere near her.
3: Yes.
4: So then my mom's upset with me because she thinks I'm selfish because I'm keeping, you know, the grandchildren away or whatever.
2: Because I'm protecting my own daughter.
4: Right.
2: Wow.
4: And so then anytime I have to, like, estrange myself, she doesn't ever reach out. She says, like, I've told her before, like, what you guys were saying, which is, you're the mother. Like, you should be making an effort to be our moms.
2: This
4: and
2: is heavy.
4: She said, "You're not children anymore. You're adults."
2: Jeez,
3: there is something wrong
2: with
3: your mom.
2: There's a lot of layers here. I appreciate
3: the fact that you are protecting your child.
2: Right.
3: You don't need to make any excuses.
2: Yeah. Thanks for having the courage to come on with us. I really appreciate it. I hope things, you know, finally normalize as much as they can for you guys.
4: Yeah. Well, thank you so much for listening, and I just kind of wanted to vouch for everybody out there who had to make that decision.
2: Yeah. I can't understand how difficult that is, but I get it. Thank you, Mariah. I appreciate you. I got time for one more real quick. Hi, Simone.
5: Hi, good morning.
2: That was heavy. What do you got for us? How long have you been estranged from someone?
5: So it's about my dad and my half-sister. My biological dad, when I was little, my mom had a restraining order on him up until I was 18. And he would when I was younger, he would follow girls home from the bar and break into their homes. And then he would slash my grandma's tires so my grandma couldn't come pick me up. There's more to that story. But so my whole life, I haven't had contact with him. He tried to reach out to my mom and say, like, he had, like, new insurance for me and I still love her, but I've never once met him. And I'm just kind of like, how can you love somebody that you've never even interacted with or met? And so years go by, and I knew I had a half-sister. Well, I had reached out to his nephew and kind of just texted and said, hey, like, have you heard from your uncle at all? Like, what's going on with him? And he goes, yeah, he's still not the greatest person. He's a really bad person. I'm like, okay, that's just good to know. And he's like, hey, you know, you have a half-sister, and her name's Victoria. And I'm like, really? That's crazy. And so she was probably 10 at the time. This was a long time ago. And now she's 17. Well, she just got social media not that long ago, and I had found her, and I had reached out to her. And I went to go meet her, and come to find out, our biological dad has pushed her down the stairs, like, says a bunch of awful things to her. He was living with her, but, or they were living together, but now she's living with our cousins on the couch, doesn't have her own bedroom, nothing. She's planning, she's a senior this year, she's planning her graduation party, and she wants me to help her plan her graduation party, but I feel awful because, like, I feel awful because I want to help her do that, but I don't want to see him at her graduation party because I know that they still do have a relationship and he is somewhat there for her, but he's not and he still is really crappy to her.
3: Yeah,
5: so it's really sad for me to say that or see that.
2: Yeah.
3: You do whatever your heart wants you to do, okay?
2: You got to follow your path. I mean, this guy's obviously been a giant speed bump in your life and I won't let it happen again.
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6: 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The man accused of murdering and dismembering his girlfriend pleaded not guilty during a brief court appearance Wednesday. 21-year-old Joshua Height is accused of killing Isadora Wengel in January. Charges say police found blood and a saw blade with fragments of human bone stuck to it in Height's South Fargo apartment. The state crime lab says the fragments and blood matched Wengel's DNA profile. Wengel was last seen alive on New Year's Eve and was reported missing January 7th. Wednesday, Height pleaded not guilty to murder, tampering with physical evidence, and giving false information to law enforcement. His next court date is scheduled for September 3rd. The Minnesota Pollution Control Agency has expanded its air quality alert as heavy wildfire smoke blankets much of the state. The alert remains in effect through 11 o'clock Friday morning, with the Twin Cities Metro and much of central, eastern, and northeastern Minnesota expected to reach the hazardous maroon air quality index category. Officials say everyone, not just sensitive groups, should avoid outdoor activity and stay indoors if possible. Smoke from large wildfires in northeastern Minnesota and southern Canada, combined with hot weather, is expected to worsen health impacts. Cleanup continues in tornado-damaged areas of Becker County following the July 6th storm, as residents, volunteers, and community partners press ahead with recovery efforts. Homeowners whose property was damaged may qualify for a property tax reduction through the county's Local Disaster Relief Abatement Program. Residents needing financial assistance can also apply for aid through the Becker County Disaster Fund. Officials say cleanup and rebuilding efforts are expected to continue for several more weeks. For KBRFradio.com News, I'm Derek Sidian. Get more news at KBRFradio.com. 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
7: Hit Music Channel 977 weather forecast for today. Partly sunny, 91. Air quality is going to be bad with all this smoke. Tonight down to 73. We will kick off the weekend tomorrow with a partly sunny sky and a high of 93. 88 on Saturday, 90 on Sunday. We'll head back to work on Monday with a high of 88 and then all the way down to 81 on Tuesday. That's your weather forecast on Hit Music Channel 977. 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
8: 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It's the Kat and JJ Show, and it's time for your sports for the day. Minnesota Timberwolves beat the Indian Pacers in the final preliminary round of the NBA Las Vegas Summer League yesterday, 114-98. Minnesota guard Zion Pullen led the way with 23 points, while fellow guard Isaiah Evans chipped in with 22. Six Wolves players scored in double figures, helping the team push to an 11-point lead after one quarter of play. Minnesota ended pool play with a 2-2 record and will play in one final game in Vegas. Minnesota takes on the Los Angeles Clippers tomorrow at 10 p.m. at Thomas and Mack Center. Twins were off last night and will have tonight off as well. They return to regular action by visiting the Cubs, starting a three-game set. Tomorrow's game is at 7.05 p.m. at Wrigley Field. And the Saints are off for an all-star break and resume action tomorrow night at home against Louisville. Hit Music, Channel 977 Sports.
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4: Hit Music Channel 977 weather forecast for today. Partly sunny, 91. Air quality is going to be bad with all this smoke. Tonight down to 73. We will kick off the weekend tomorrow with a partly sunny sky and a high of 93. 88 on Saturday, 90 on Sunday. We'll head back to work on Monday with a high of 88 and then all the way down to 81 on Tuesday. That's your weather forecast on Hit Music Channel 977. Good morning. Weather can shift quickly and sometimes become dangerous. Listen for the latest weather forecast and the latest reports from the Weather Spotter Network. 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
3: 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The man accused of murdering and dismembering his girlfriend pleaded not guilty during a brief court appearance Wednesday. 21-year-old Joshua Height is accused of killing Isadora Wengel in January. Charges say police found blood and a saw blade with fragments of human bone stuck to it in Height's South Fargo apartment. The state crime lab says the fragments and blood matched Wengel's DNA profile. Wengel was last seen alive on New Year's Eve and was reported missing January 7th. Wednesday, Height pleaded not guilty to murder, tampering with physical evidence, and giving false information to law enforcement. His next court date is scheduled for September 3rd. The Minnesota Pollution Control Agency has expanded its air quality alert as heavy wildfire smoke blankets much of the state. The alert remains in effect through 11 o'clock Friday morning, with the Twin Cities Metro and much of central, eastern, and northeastern Minnesota expected to reach the hazardous maroon air quality index category. Officials say everyone, not just sensitive groups, should avoid outdoor activity and stay indoors if possible. Smoke from large wildfires in northeastern Minnesota and southern Canada, combined with hot weather, is expected to worsen health impacts. Cleanup continues in tornado-damaged areas of Becker County following the July 6th storm, as residents, volunteers, and community partners press ahead with recovery efforts. Homeowners whose property was damaged may qualify for a property tax reduction through the county's Local Disaster Relief Abatement Program. Residents needing financial assistance can also apply for aid through the Becker County Disaster Fund. Officials say cleanup and rebuilding efforts are expected to continue for several more weeks. For KBRFradio.com News, I'm Derek Sidian. 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
4: Hit Music Channel 977 weather forecast for today. Partly sunny, 91. Air quality is going to be bad with all this smoke. Tonight down to 73. We will kick off the weekend tomorrow with a partly sunny sky and a high of 93. 88 on Saturday, 90 on Sunday. We'll head back to work on Monday with a high of 88 and then all the way down to 81 on Tuesday. That's your weather forecast on Hit Music Channel 977. Good morning. Weather can shift quickly and sometimes become dangerous. Listen for the latest weather forecast and the latest reports from the Weather Spotter Network. 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
3: Here's your Hit Music Channel 977 weather. Smoke clearing away a little bit this afternoon with that south wind. Back up to around 90. 73 tonight. Sunshine back to the lower 90s tomorrow with a south wind becoming west. So change in the wind direction tomorrow about 10 to 20 miles an hour. Mainly clear, 66. A little cooler Friday night. Saturday sunshine and upper 80s. There's your forecast on Hit Music Channel 977.
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3: Here's your Hit Music Channel 977 weather. Smoke clearing away a little bit this afternoon with that south wind back up to around 90. 73 tonight. Sunshine back to the lower 90s tomorrow with a south wind becoming west. So change in the wind direction tomorrow about 10 to 20 miles an hour. Mainly clear, 66, a little cooler Friday night. Saturday sunshine and upper 80s. There's your forecast on Hit Music Channel 977.
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1: Here's your Hit Music Channel 977 weather. Smoke clearing away a little bit this afternoon with that south wind. Back up to around 90. 73 tonight. Sunshine back to the lower 90s tomorrow with a south wind becoming west. So change in the wind direction tomorrow about 10 to 20 miles an hour. Mainly clear, 66, a little cooler Friday night. Saturday sunshine and upper 80s. There's your forecast on Hit Music Channel 977.
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1: Here's your Hit Music Channel 977 weather. Smoke clearing away a little bit this afternoon with that south wind. Back up to around 90. 73 tonight. Sunshine back to the lower 90s tomorrow with a south wind. Becoming west. So change in the wind direction tomorrow about 10 to 20 miles an hour. Mainly clear, 66. A little cooler Friday night. Saturday sunshine and upper 80s. There's your forecast on Hit Music Channel 977.
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4: 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The Fergus Falls Celebrate Aging Expo, presented by Pioneer Care, July 30th at the Bigwood Event Center.

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1: Here's your Hit Music Channel 977 weather. Smoke clearing away a little bit this afternoon with that south wind. Back up to around 90. 73 tonight. Sunshine back to the lower 90s tomorrow with a south wind becoming west. So change in the wind direction tomorrow about 10 to 20 miles an hour. Mainly clear, 66, a little cooler Friday night. Saturday sunshine and upper 80s. There's your forecast on Hit Music Channel 977.
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4: 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The man accused of murdering and dismembering his girlfriend pleaded not guilty during a brief court appearance Wednesday. 21-year-old Joshua Height is accused of killing Isadora Wengel in January. Charges say police found blood and a saw blade with fragments of human bones stuck to it in Height's South Fargo apartment. The state crime lab says the fragments and blood matched Wengel's DNA profile. Wengel was last seen alive on New Year's Eve and was reported missing January 7th. Wednesday, Height pleaded not guilty to murder, tampering with physical evidence, and giving false information to law enforcement. His next court date is scheduled for September 3rd. The Minnesota Pollution Control Agency has expanded its air quality alert as heavy wildfire smoke blankets much of the state. The alert remains in effect through 11 o'clock Friday morning, with the Twin Cities Metro and much of central, eastern, and northeastern Minnesota expected to reach the hazardous maroon air quality index category. Officials say everyone, not just sensitive groups, should avoid outdoor activity and stay indoors if possible. Smoke from large wildfires in northeastern Minnesota and southern Canada, combined with hot weather, is expected to worsen health impacts. Cleanup continues in tornado-damaged areas of Becker County following the July 6th storm, as residents, volunteers, and community partners press ahead with recovery efforts. Homeowners whose property was damaged may qualify for a property tax reduction through the county's local disaster relief abatement program. Residents needing financial assistance can also apply for aid through the Becker County Disaster Fund. Officials say cleanup and rebuilding efforts are expected to continue for several more weeks. For KBRFradio.com News, I'm Derek Sidian. Get more news at KBRFradio.com. 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
5: Here's your Hit Music Channel 977 weather. Smoke clearing away a little bit this afternoon with that south wind. Back up to around 90. 73 tonight. Sunshine back to the lower 90s tomorrow with a south wind becoming west. So change in the wind direction tomorrow, about 10 to 20 miles an hour. Mainly clear, 66, a little cooler Friday night. Saturday sunshine and upper 80s. There's your forecast on Hit Music Channel 977.
6: Weather can shift quickly and sometimes become dangerous. Listen for the latest weather forecast and the latest reports from the Weather Spotter Network. 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
3: 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Mostly clear, down to 72 for our low. Going to be hot on Friday, 90, 64 for Friday night's low, 85 for Saturday's high, 88 on Sunday. That's your forecast on Hit Music Channel 977.
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And now on Live Line, as we go back 10 years, we want to know if you remember. 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

0: Mine. That's such a stupid music video. We've got them all playing here in the studio, and we just launched a brand new app for Liveline. You can get it in the Google Play or App Store right now, Android and Apple. Liveline, L-I-V-E-L-I-N-E. Just type it in. You can see the history of all the songs we play. You can rate them, thumbs up, thumbs down, if you hate it or you love it. And all that feedback goes to us because we want to program a playlist that everybody enjoys. There might not be a whole list of songs that you love, but at least you know that your input does matter here. This is the request show. It's all up to you. I wish we had the videos in the app. Maybe we'll work on that next. But in the meantime, you can listen to us on any station in the country, including this very station right now that you're listening to. 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But if you want to get on tonight, your shout outs and dedications, throwbacks, hot new songs, anything you want, I promise we will answer. 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So please don't change the channel and listen to Liveline all night long. Hey.
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2: 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We have planned a really great summer for you. Fun, adventure, and special celebrations. That's right. Tell the orangutan turns 40. The Prairie Rose Carousel will be 100 years old. And what's that, Nico? Yeah, I'll tell. So, yeah, Nico turned 21 this spring. Yes, I know that makes you an adult. No, trust me, I know. I'm still cleaning up the juice boxes. Anyway, come to Chankapazoo where the wild kids party.
3: 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All construction season long, the Chamber is entering the Cone Zone. 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